0: on the first anniversary of Operation Sindoor, now we bring you a special program on India's firm response against terrorism and unparalleled valor of Indian armed forces. On the intervening night of 6th and 7th May 2025, when the world was sleeping, Pakistan was jolted out of sleep and caught off guard. The skies roared and the missiles screeched over the terror camps of Pakistan and Pakistan-occupied Jammu and Kashmir. For 22 minutes, the sky was lit by the commitment of India to safeguard every inch of its territory, be it land, air or water. The commitment to track and hunt down terrorists came directly from the Prime Minister.
1: ये हमला सिर्फ निहत्थे पर्यटकों पर नहीं हुआ है, देश के दुश्मनों ने भारत की आत्मा पर हमला करने का दुस्साहस किया। जिन्होंने ये हमला किया है, उन आतंकियों को और इस हमले की साजिश रचने वालों को उनकी कल्पना से भी बड़ी सजा मिलेगी। From the soil of Bihar, I say to the whole world, India will identify, track and punish every terrorist and their backers.
0: Every missile that was fired carried the sole objective of punishing the perpetrators of terror. At 1:44 a.m. on 7th of May, the government announced that it had hit the terror targets across the border. The exact words read,
2: "A little while ago, the Indian Armed Forces launched Operation Sindoor, hitting terrorist infrastructure in Pakistan and Pakistan-occupied Jammu and Kashmir, from where terrorist attacks against India have been planned and directed. Altogether, 9 sites have been targeted.
0: 100 terrorists were killed in the strike." Immediately after the information was released by the government, news was broadcast by Akashwani as well.
3: इस वक्त पाकिस्तान के खिलाफ भारत की कार्रवाई की बड़ी खबर आ रही है। भारत ने ऑपरेशन सिंदूर के तहत पाकिस्तान अधिकृत जम्मू कश्मीर में आतंकी ठिकानों पर कार्रवाई की है।
4: Indian Armed Forces launched Operation Sindoor post-midnight, hitting terrorist infrastructure in Pakistan and Pakistan-occupied Jammu and Kashmir.
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6: Indian Army carries out military operation Sindoor on 9 terror targets of Pakistan and Pakistan-occupied Jammu and Kashmir.
0: Foreign Secretary Vikram Misri, while briefing the media about the operation, announced that India's response was focused, measured and non-escalatory in nature.
7: Earlier this morning, as you would be aware, India exercised its right to respond and preempt as well as deter more such cross-border attacks. These actions were measured, non-escalatory, proportionate and responsible. They focused on dismantling the terrorist infrastructure.
0: What followed was unprecedented in the history of the nation. India struck again and reached hundreds of kilometers into mainland Pakistan without even crossing the border. Defense Minister Rajnath Singh, while speaking about the operation, said,
8: "हमने दिखाया है, भारत आतंकवाद के खिलाफ जब भी कोई कार्रवाई करेगा, तो आतंकवादियों और उनके आकाओं के लिए सरहद पार की जमीन भी सुरक्षित नहीं रहेगी। भारतीय सेनाओं ने ऑपरेशन सिंदूर को पाकिस्तान में मौजूद 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
0: India's retaliatory response was unimaginable for the enemy. It was triggered by the deadly Pahalgam attack. On April 22nd, terror struck Pahalgam. Pakistan-backed attackers stormed a village, asked people their religion and killed them, resulting in the death of 26 people. It was a clear attempt to incite communal violence. This marked a shift from cross-border attacks to dividing India from within. In response, India launched Operation Sindoor to destroy the terror bases behind the attack. But Pakistan hit back harder. Over the next week, it used drones and shelling to target religious sites, the Shambhu Temple in Jammu, the Gurudwara in Poonch, and the Christian convents were attacked. These were not random strikes. These were part of a plan to break India's unity. To safeguard the honor of the nation, its military prowess roared. 11 major air bases were targeted.
9: मैं कर्नल सोफिया कुरैशी POJK के टारगेट्स मैं आपको बताना चाहूंगी सबसे पहले सवाई नाला कैंप मुजफ्फराबाद सैयदना बिलाल कैंप मुजफ्फराबाद गुलपुर कैंप कोटली बरनाला कैंप बिंबर अब्बास कैंप कोटली अब मैं पाकिस्तान के अंदर के टारगेट से अवगत कराना चाहूंगी पहला सरजल कैंप सियालकोट दूसरा महमूना जाया कैंप सियालकोट मरकज ताइबा मुरीद के मरकज सुभान अल्लाह भावलपुर
0: India countered the enemy on multiple fronts. The battle was not just on the borders. It was also the information warfare that was being fought. The officers of the Indian Armed Forces briefed the media every day. Air Marshal A.K. Bharti, while briefing the media, informed about why 11 air bases were chosen.
10: This was time to convey some message to our adversaries. And therefore, a decision was taken to strike where it would hurt. And towards that, in a swift, coordinated, calibrated attack, we struck his air bases, command centers, military infrastructure, air defense systems, across the entire Western Front. The bases we struck include Chaklala, Rafiki, and mind you, Chaklala is Islamabad. Rahim Yar Khan, Sakhar, sending a clear message that aggression will not be tolerated.
0: Nearly 20% of Pakistan's air capability was degraded before they could mount a response. This wasn't just about force. It was precision at a completely different level. Rafales, advanced strike systems and indigenous AI-enabled networks worked in perfect coordination, intercepting every incoming threat with speed and accuracy. Operation Sindoor was a significant demonstration of India's military and strategic power, executed through a combination of military and non-military means. This multidimensional operation effectively neutralized India's terrorist threats, deterred Pakistani aggression, and firmly enforced India's zero-tolerance policy towards terrorism. The operation maintained strategic restraint while gaining international support.
1: भारत की सेनाओं ने पाकिस्तान में आतंक के ठिकानों पर उनके ट्रेनिंग सेंटर्स पर सटीक प्रहार किया आतंकियों ने सपने में भी नहीं सोचा था कि भारत इतना बड़ा फैसला ले सकता है
0: The military measures included the Indian Armed Forces launching the coordinated and accurate missile strikes on 9 terrorist bases, 4 located in Pakistan, including Bahawalpur and Muridke, and 5 in Pakistan-occupied Kashmir, such as Muzaffarabad and Kotli. These locations were key command centers of Jaish-e-Mohammed and Lashkar-e-Taiba, responsible for major attacks like Pulwama, in 2019 and Mumbai in 2008. In retaliation to Pakistani drone and missile attacks on Indian cities and military bases on May 7th, 8th and 9th, 2025, India deployed kamikaze drones with the objective of neutralizing Pakistan's air defense capabilities, including disabling Lahore's air defense system. India's air defense systems successfully intercepted all incoming threats, resulting in minimal loss of life or property. In contrast, Pakistan's HQ-9 air defense system was exposed as weak. On the night of May 9th and 10th, 2025, India's counteroffensive became a historic milestone when, for the first time, a country successfully attacked the air bases of a nuclear-armed nation. Satellite images before and after the strike on Shehbaz Air Base in Jacobabad demonstrate the scale of destruction. The attack targeted major ammunition depots and air bases such as Sargodha and Bholari, where F-16 and JF-17 fighter jets were stationed. Several Pakistani fighter jets were also destroyed after Pakistani artillery and mortar attacks targeted civilian areas in Poonch Rajouri sector along the line of control. Indian forces retaliated, destroying terrorist bunkers and Pakistani army positions that were targeting civilians. A decisive non-military move under Operation Sindoor was India's termination of the Indus Waters Treaty. The Indus Waters Treaty of 1960 will be held in abeyance with immediate effect until Pakistan credibly and irrevocably abjures its support for cross-border terrorism. This has far-reaching consequences for Pakistan, a country heavily dependent on the Indus River system for 80% of its 16 million hectares of agricultural land and 93% of its total water use. The treaty is still in abeyance even after 1 year of Operation Sindoor, External Affairs Ministry spokesperson Randhir Jaiswal, while briefing the media today, said,
11: "We are marking the first anniversary of Operation Sindoor. The entire world saw the Pahalgam terrorist attack for what it was. We gave a befitting reply to Pakistan for its sponsorship of cross-border terrorism. Our position on Indus Waters Treaty has been consistent. IWT, as I had said earlier as well, it stands in abeyance in response to Pakistan's sponsorship of cross-border terrorism. Pakistan must credibly and irrevocably abjure its support for cross-border terrorism."
0: Addressing the media on completion of 1 year of Operation Sindoor today, Lieutenant General Rajiv Kumar, DGMO, said Operation Sindoor saw India go beyond its erstwhile approaches and method and targeted terror across the line of control with precision, proportionality, and a clarity of purpose.
12: "Operation Sindoor saw India very consciously and coherently go beyond its erstwhile approaches and methods and target terror across the line of control and our international boundary with Pakistan with precision, proportionality, and a clarity of purpose. It was a statement of resolve, responsibility, and strategic restraint by a nation. From the outset, the government gave us two clear directions, clear politico-military objectives, and the operational flexibility to achieve these."
0: Addressing the nation on 12th of May, Prime Minister Narendra Modi made it clear that Operation Sindoor is not just a name, but is a reflection of the feelings of millions of people in the country and an unbroken pledge of justice. He outlined that if there is a terrorist attack on India, a fitting reply will be given.
1: "Operation Sindoor न्याय की अखंड प्रतिज्ञा है। पूरी दुनिया ने इस प्रतिज्ञा को परिणाम में बदलते देखा। भारत की सेनाओं ने पाकिस्तान में आतंक के ठिकानों पर उनके ट्रेनिंग सेंटर्स पर सटीक प्रहार किया। आतंकियों ने सपने में भी नहीं सोचा था कि भारत इतना बड़ा फैसला ले सकता है। लेकिन जब देश एकजुट होता है, राष्ट्र सर्वोपरि होता है, तो फौलादी फैसले लिए जाते हैं।
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0: He stated that if there are talks with Pakistan, it will be only on terrorism. Prime Minister said,
1: "Operation Sindoor jari hai. Pakistan ne dusahas ki agar kalpana ki, to use karara jawab diya jayega."
13: On the first anniversary of Operation Sindoor, you were listening to a special program on India's firm response against terrorism and unparalleled valor of Indian armed forces. This program was produced and presented by the News Services Division of Akashvani.
14: Spotlight. బామ వంటకాలు, సంప్రదాయ వంటలు, వంటింటి చిట్కాలు, బ్యూటీ టిప్స్, లేడీస్ క్లబ్, ఆడవాళ్ల ప్రపంచం, వీటన్నిటి సమాహారం మహిళలు మహారాణులు.
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0: on the first anniversary of Operation Sindoor, now we bring you a special program on India's firm response against terrorism and unparalleled valor of Indian armed forces.
1: On the intervening night of 6th and 7th May 2025, when the world was sleeping, Pakistan was jolted out of sleep and caught off guard. The skies roared and the missiles screeched over the terror camps of Pakistan and Pakistan-occupied Jammu and Kashmir. For 22 minutes, the sky was lit by the commitment of India to safeguard every inch of its territory, be it land, air or water. The commitment to track and hunt down terrorists came directly from the Prime Minister.
2: ये हमला सिर्फ निहत्थे पर्यटकों पर नहीं हुआ है, देश के दुश्मनों ने भारत की आत्मा पर हमला करने का दुस्साहस किया। जिन्होंने ये हमला किया है, उन आतंकियों को और इस हमले की साजिश रचने वालों को उनकी कल्पना से भी बड़ी सजा मिलेगी। From the soil of Bihar, I say to the whole world, India will identify, track and punish every terrorist and their backers.
1: Every missile that was fired carried the sole objective of punishing the perpetrators of terror. At 1:44 a.m. on 7th of May, the government announced that it had hit the terror targets across the border. The exact words read,
3: "A little while ago, the Indian Armed Forces launched Operation Sindoor, hitting terrorist infrastructure in Pakistan and Pakistan-occupied Jammu and Kashmir, from where terrorist attacks against India have been planned and directed. Altogether, 9 sites have been targeted.
1: 100 terrorists were killed in the strike." Immediately after the information was released by the government, news was broadcast by Akashwani as well.
4: इस वक्त पाकिस्तान के खिलाफ भारत की कार्रवाई की बड़ी खबर आ रही है। भारत ने ऑपरेशन सिंदूर के तहत पाकिस्तान अधिकृत जम्मू कश्मीर में आतंकी ठिकानों पर कार्रवाई की है।
5: Indian Armed Forces launched Operation Sindoor post-midnight, hitting terrorist infrastructure in Pakistan and Pakistan-occupied Jammu and Kashmir.
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7: Indian Army carries out military operation Sindoor on 9 terror targets of Pakistan and Pakistan-occupied Jammu and Kashmir.
1: Foreign Secretary Vikram Misri, while briefing the media about the operation, announced that India's response was focused, measured and non-escalatory in nature.
8: Earlier this morning, as you would be aware, India exercised its right to respond and preempt as well as deter more such cross-border attacks. These actions were measured, non-escalatory, proportionate and responsible. They focused on dismantling the terrorist infrastructure.
1: What followed was unprecedented in the history of the nation. India struck again and reached hundreds of kilometers into mainland Pakistan without even crossing the border. Defense Minister Rajnath Singh, while speaking about the operation, said,
9: "हमने दिखाया है, भारत आतंकवाद के खिलाफ जब भी कोई कार्रवाई करेगा, तो आतंकवादियों और उनके आकाओं के लिए सरहद पार की जमीन भी सुरक्षित नहीं रहेगी। भारतीय सेनाओं ने ऑपरेशन सिंदूर को पाकिस्तान में मौजूद 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
1: India's retaliatory response was unimaginable for the enemy. It was triggered by the deadly Pahalgam attack. On April 22nd, terror struck Pahalgam. Pakistan-backed attackers stormed a village, asked people their religion and killed them, resulting in the death of 26 people. It was a clear attempt to incite communal violence. This marked a shift from cross-border attacks to dividing India from within. In response, India launched Operation Sindoor to destroy the terror bases behind the attack. But Pakistan hit back harder. Over the next week, it used drones and shelling to target religious sites, the Shambhu Temple in Jammu, the Gurudwara in Poonch, and the Christian convents were attacked. These were not random strikes. These were part of a plan to break India's unity. To safeguard the honor of the nation, its military prowess roared. 11 major air bases were targeted.
10: मैं कर्नल सोफिया कुरैशी POJK के टारगेट्स मैं आपको बताना चाहूंगी सबसे पहले सवाई नाला कैंप मुजफ्फराबाद सैयदना बिलाल कैंप मुजफ्फराबाद गुलपुर कैंप कोटली बरनाला कैंप भिंबर अब्बास कैंप कोटली अब मैं पाकिस्तान के अंदर के टारगेट से अवगत कराना चाहूंगी पहला सरजल कैंप सियालकोट दूसरा महमूना जाया कैंप सियालकोट मरकज ताइबा मुरीद के मरकज सुभान अल्लाह भावलपुर
1: India countered the enemy on multiple fronts. The battle was not just on the borders. It was also the information warfare that was being fought. The officers of the Indian Armed Forces briefed the media every day. Air Marshal A.K. Bharti, while briefing the media, informed about why 11 air bases were chosen.
11: This was time to convey some message to our adversaries. And therefore, a decision was taken to strike where it would hurt. And towards that, in a swift, coordinated, calibrated attack, we struck his air bases, command centers, military infrastructure, air defense systems, across the entire Western Front. The bases we struck include Chaklala, Rafiki, and mind you, Chaklala is Islamabad. Rahim Yar Khan, Sakhar, sending a clear message that aggression will not be tolerated.
1: Nearly 20% of Pakistan's air capability was degraded before they could mount a response. This wasn't just about force. It was precision at a completely different level. Rafales, advanced strike systems and indigenous AI-enabled networks worked in perfect coordination, intercepting every incoming threat with speed and accuracy. Operation Sindoor was a significant demonstration of India's military and strategic power, executed through a combination of military and non-military means. This multidimensional operation effectively neutralized India's terrorist threats, deterred Pakistani aggression, and firmly enforced India's zero-tolerance policy towards terrorism. The operation maintained strategic restraint while gaining international support.
12: भारत की सेनाओं ने पाकिस्तान में आतंक के ठिकानों पर उनके ट्रेनिंग सेंटर्स पर सटीक प्रहार किया आतंकियों ने सपने में भी नहीं सोचा था कि भारत इतना बड़ा फैसला ले सकता है
1: The military measures included the Indian Armed Forces launching the coordinated and accurate missile strikes on 9 terrorist bases, 4 located in Pakistan, including Bahawalpur and Muridke, and 5 in Pakistan-occupied Kashmir, such as Muzaffarabad and Kotli. These locations were key command centers of Jaish-e-Mohammed and Lashkar-e-Taiba, responsible for major attacks like Pulwama in 2019 and Mumbai in 2008. In retaliation to Pakistani drone and missile attacks on Indian cities and military bases on May 7th, 8th and 9th, 2025, India deployed kamikaze drones with the objective of neutralizing Pakistan's air defense capabilities, including disabling Lahore's air defense system. India's air defense systems successfully intercepted all incoming threats, resulting in minimal loss of life or property. In contrast, Pakistan's HQ-9 air defense system was exposed as weak. On the night of May 9th and 10th, 2025, India's counteroffensive became a historic milestone when, for the first time, a country successfully attacked the air bases of a nuclear-armed nation. Satellite images before and after the strike on Shehbaz Air Base in Jacobabad demonstrate the scale of destruction. The attack targeted major ammunition depots and air bases such as Sargodha and Bholari, where F-16 and JF-17 fighter jets were stationed. Several Pakistani fighter jets were also destroyed after Pakistani artillery and mortar attacks targeted civilian areas in Poonch Rajouri sector along the line of control. Indian forces retaliated, destroying terrorist bunkers and Pakistani army positions that were targeting civilians. A decisive non-military move under Operation Sindoor was India's termination of the Indus Waters Treaty. The Indus Waters Treaty of 1960 will be held in abeyance with immediate effect until Pakistan credibly and irrevocably abjures its support for cross-border terrorism. This has far-reaching consequences for Pakistan, a country heavily dependent on the Indus River system for 80% of its 16 million hectares of agricultural land and 93% of its total water use. The treaty is still in abeyance even after 1 year of Operation Sindoor, External Affairs Ministry spokesperson Randhir Jaiswal, while briefing the media today, said,
13: "We are marking the first anniversary of Operation Sindoor. The entire world saw the Pahalgam terrorist attack for what it was. We gave a befitting reply to Pakistan for its sponsorship of cross-border terrorism. Our position on Indus Waters Treaty has been consistent. IWT, as I had said earlier as well, it stands in abeyance in response to Pakistan's sponsorship of cross-border terrorism. Pakistan must credibly and irrevocably abjure its support for cross-border terrorism.
1: Addressing the media on completion of 1 year of Operation Sindoor today, Lieutenant General Rajiv Kumar, DGMO, said Operation Sindoor saw India go beyond its erstwhile approaches and method and targeted terror across the line of control with precision, proportionality, and a clarity of purpose.
14: Operation Sindoor saw India very consciously and coherently go beyond its erstwhile approaches and methods and target terror across the line of control and our international boundary with Pakistan with precision, proportionality, and a clarity of purpose. It was a statement of resolve, responsibility, and strategic restraint by a nation. From the outset, the government gave us two clear directions, clear politico-military objectives, and the operational flexibility to achieve these."
1: Addressing the nation on 12th of May, Prime Minister Narendra Modi made it clear that Operation Sindoor is not just a name, but is a reflection of the feelings of millions of people in the country and an unbroken pledge of justice. He outlined that if there is a terrorist attack on India, a fitting reply will be given.
12: Operation Sindoor न्याय की अखंड प्रतिज्ञा है. पूरी दुनिया ने इस प्रतिज्ञा को परिणाम में बदलते देखा. भारत की सेनाओं ने पाकिस्तान में आतंक के ठिकानों पर उनके ट्रेनिंग सेंटर्स पर सटीक प्रहार किया. आतंकियों ने सपने में भी नहीं सोचा था कि भारत इतना बड़ा फैसला ले सकता है. लेकिन जब देश एकजुट होता है, राष्ट्र सर्वोपरि होता है, तो फौलादी फैसले लिए जाते हैं.
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1: He stated that if there are talks with Pakistan, it will be only on terrorism. Prime Minister said,
12: "Operation Sindoor jari hai. Pakistan ne dusahas ki agar kalpana ki, to use karara jawab diya jayega."
0: On the first anniversary of Operation Sindoor, you were listening to a special program on India's firm response against terrorism and unparalleled valor of Indian armed forces. This program was produced and presented by the News Services Division of Akashvani.
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I'm Lucy Gabriel, and I'm here to guide you through the latest job vacancies across various sectors and government recruitment updates to help you navigate the competitive job market.

We begin with the ICAR National Research Center on Equines, NRCE Hisar, has invited applications for administrative posts including lower division clerk, 2 vacancies, and multitasking staff, 11 vacancies, on deputation or permanent absorption basis. Eligible candidates must be from ICAR institutes or other government organizations with required service eligibility and administrative experience. The posts involve clerical, office support, and institutional administrative duties. Complete eligibility conditions, application format, and terms available on the official website at www.nrce.gov.in. I repeat the website, it is www.nrce.gov.in. The Sardar Vallabhbhai Patel National Police Academy, Hyderabad, under the Ministry of Home Affairs, Government of India, has invited applications for the post of an Assistant Director, Law, on deputation, including short-term contract basis, from eligible officers of central, state governments, union territories, PSUs, universities, and statutory autonomous bodies. The post requires legal experience in relevant service cadre and pay and eligibility details available on the Academy's website. Applications must be submitted through proper channel as per the prescribed format mentioned in the notification. Kindly visit the website for the details, that is at www.svpnpa.gov.in/vacancies. I repeat the website. It is www.svpnpa.gov.in/vacancies. The National Commission for Minorities, NCM, Government of India, New Delhi, has invited applications for one post of librarian and information assistant on deputation basis from officers of the central government. Eligible candidates must submit their applications through proper channel along with their RPARs of the last 5 years, vigilance clearance, integrity certificate, and penalty statement within 60 days from the date of publication of this advertisement in the Employment News. Details and application format is available on the website, that is at www.ncm.nic.in. The National Commission for Minorities, New Delhi, Block 14, CDO Complex, Lodi Road, invites applications for filling up 2 posts of upper division clerk on deputation basis from eligible central government officers. Applications along with integrity certificate, vigilance clearance, ACRs and RPARs for the last 5 years and penalty statement must be sent through proper channel within 60 days from the date of publication of the advertisement in the Employment News. Details and application format is available on the website, that is at www.ncm.nic.in. The applications should include the email address and mobile number for communication. Andaman and Nicobar Command Headquarters, Sri Vijayapuram, invites applications by absorption through proper channel for Group C post of stenographer grade 2, 4 vacancies, lower division clerk 5, and multitasking staff 1. These posts are meant for eligible defense civilian personnel working in equivalent or higher grades. Pay levels are level 4 and level 2 and level 1 as per the 7th CPC. Selection will be on merit basis only with no interview, followed by document verification, medical examination and other formalities as per Government of India rules. The maximum age limit is 58 years as on the closing date of the application. Applications must be submitted in the prescribed format through registered speed post to Office in Charge, Civilian Recruitment Cell, Naval Ship Repair Yard, PO, Haddu, Sri Vijayapuram, 744102. Incomplete or late applications will be rejected. For details, kindly visit the official website at www.andamannicobar.gov.in. And now we have the employment news in Hindi.

0: 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I'm your RJ Sandhya. Today the topic is about what are the benefits of eating healthy. Following a healthy diet has many benefits, including building strong bones, protecting the heart, preventing disease, and boosting mood. A healthy diet typically includes nutrient-dense food from all the major good groups, including lean proteins, whole grains, healthy fats, and fruits and vegetables of many colors. The article discusses the top 10 benefits of healthy diet and the evidence behind them. Heart disease is the leading cause of death for adults in the United States, with an estimated 45 million expected to have cardiovascular disease, CVD, by 2050. High blood pressure or hypertension is a form of CVD that can lead to heart attack, heart failure, stroke. The foods people eat can reduce their blood pressure and help keep their hearts healthy. The DASH diet, or a dietary approaches to stop hypertension diet, including plenty of heart healthy foods. The program recommends eating plenty of vegetables, fruits, and whole grains, choosing fat-free or low-fat dairy products, fish, poultry, beans, and nuts. Limited saturated and trans fat intake, such as fatty meats and full fat dairy products. Limited drinks and foods that contain added. Restricting sodium intake to less than 2300 milligrams per day, ideally 1500 milligrams daily, and increases consumption of potassium, magnesium, and calcium. In addition to the higher fiber foods are crucial for keeping the heart healthy. The American Heart Association, AHA, states that dietary fiber helps to improve blood cholesterol and lower the risk of heart disease, stroke, obesity, type 2 diabetes. Limiting certain types of fats can also improve heart health. For instance, eliminating trans fat reduces low density cholesterol levels. This type of cholesterol causes plaque to collect with the arteries, increases the risk of heart attack and stroke. The American Institute for Cancer Research recommends a diet rich in the following support overall health and potentially reduce the risk of developing cancer. A variety of fruits and vegetables, whole grains, beans. Some people believe that antioxidants in the foods play a key role in preventing cancer. However, according to the National Cancer Institute, while laboratory and animal studies link certain antioxidants to a reduced incidence of free radical damage due to cancer, human trials remain inconclusive. Indeed, doctors advise against using these dietary supplements without consulting them first. Having obesity may increase a person's risk of developing cancer and result in less favorable outcomes. Maintaining a moderate weight may reduce this risk. Better mood. Some evidence suggests a close relationship between diet and mood. According to a 2020 study, diet can affect several factors which in turn may impact a person's mood. That includes blood glucose levels, immune activation. The research also found that certain diets, such as the Mediterranean diet, may be linked better mental health. The opposite is true for diets with high amounts of red meat, processed food, and high fat foods. It is important to note that the researchers highlighted the need for further research into the mechanism looking food and mental health. If a person suspects they have symptoms of depression, taking with a doctor or mental health professional may help. Thank you.
1: వ్యవసాయం అనే పదంలోనే సాయం ఉంది. సాయం చేసే గుణానికి స్ఫూర్తి మన రైతన్న. దేశం కోసం రైతు, రైతు కోసం మనం అంటూ రైతులకు సంబంధించిన అన్ని విషయాలు మాట్లాడుకునే మన వేదిక రైతు నేస్తం, మన మిట్స్ 90.8 కమ్యూనిటీ రేడియోలో.

0: 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Light some candles and put on calming music. Self-care is all about taking a break from the usual hustle and nurture yourself. Read for pleasure. For example, reading can be a great way to relax while expanding your imagination. You might choose a novel you have been wanting to read, like a mystery or historical fiction. If you are in self-improvement, you could pick up books like Atomic Habits by James Clear or The Gifts of Imperfection. Even 20 minutes a day of reading can give your mind a nice escape and chance to unwind from the business of life. 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Human connection is vital for well-being, and sometimes taking time out to connect with others is the best way to recharge. You might organize a weekend brunch with your friends where you all cook together and catch up. 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Sharing laughter and conversation with loved ones can be one of the most fulfilling ways to spend your free time. 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You could sign up for an online photography course if you are interested in learning how to beautiful photos. 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If you are interested in a hobby like playing the guitar or learning a new language, there are apps and websites that make it easy to practice during your free time. Get outdoors. Spending time in nature has been shown in lower stress levels and boost your mood. You might take a weekend hike in local park, visit a botanical garden, or simply enjoy a walk along a beach or forest trail. If outdoor activities are not accessible, you could sit in a nearby park, enjoy a cup of tea, and take in the surroundings. Just breathing fresh air and can be revitalizing. 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You might volunteer at local shelter, help out at a food bank, or offer to children in your community. 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You have been thinking about starting a small business, research how to set up an online store, or reach out to others who have done the same. If personal development is a goal, you could set aside time to organize your thoughts in a general prioritized tasks, or even create a vision board. Creating a plan even in small times can help turn your dreams into achievable goals. Mindfulness and meditation. Practicing mindfulness can help you stay grounded and reduce anxiety. You can start with 5 minutes guided meditation on an app like Headspace or Calm. These apps often provide specific sessions for relaxation, sleep, or stress management. Alternatively, try mindful breathing for a few minutes, paying attention to each inhale and exhale, which can help you clear your mind and focus on the present moment. A creative hobby. Creative activities can be deeply satisfying and help you express yourself. For instance, you have always wanted to learn painting. You could try watercolors, or even if you are a beginner, if you enjoy cooking, you could experiment with new recipes or even take online cooking classes. Gardening is another excellent hobby that can be very rewarding, whether you are tending to indoor plants or growing vegetables in your backyard. Thank you.
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0: 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I'm your RJ Sandhya. Today the topic is about what are the benefits of eating healthy. Following a healthy diet has many benefits, including building strong bones, protecting the heart, preventing disease, and boosting mood. A healthy diet typically includes nutrient-dense food from all the major good groups, including lean proteins, whole grains, healthy fats, and fruits and vegetables of many colors. The article discusses the top 10 benefits of healthy diet and the evidence behind them. Heart disease is the leading cause of death for adults in the United States, with an estimated 45 million expected to have cardiovascular disease, CVD, by 2050. High blood pressure or hypertension is a form of CVD that can lead to heart attack, heart failure, stroke. The foods people eat can reduce their blood pressure and help keep their hearts healthy. The DASH diet, or a dietary approaches to stop hypertension diet, including plenty of hot healthy foods. The program recommends eating plenty of vegetables, fruits, and whole grains, choosing fat-free or low-fat dairy products, fish, poultry, beans, and nuts. Limited saturated and trans fat intake, such as fatty meats and full-fat dairy products. Limited drinks and foods that contain added. Restricting sodium intake to less than 2,300 milligrams per day. Ideally 1,500 milligrams daily, and increases consumption of potassium, magnesium, and calcium. In addition to the higher fiber foods are crucial for keeping the heart healthy. The American Heart Association, AHA, states that dietary fiber helps to improve blood cholesterol and lower the risk of heart disease, stroke, obesity, type 2 diabetes. Limiting certain types of fats can also improve heart health. For instance, eliminating trans fat reduces low density cholesterol levels. This type of cholesterol causes plaque to collect with the arteries, increases the risk of heart attack and stroke. The American Institute for Cancer Research recommends a diet rich in the following support overall health and potentially reduce the risk of developing cancer. A variety of fruits and vegetables, whole grains, beans. Some people believe that antioxidants in the foods play a key role in preventing cancer. However, according to the National Cancer Institute, while laboratory and animal studies link certain antioxidants to a reduced incidence of free radical damage due to cancer, human trials remain inconclusive. Indeed, doctors advise against using these dietary supplements without consulting them first. Having obesity may increase a person's risk of developing cancer and result in less favorable outcomes. Maintaining a moderate weight may reduce this risk. Better mood. Some evidence suggests a close relationship between diet and mood. According to a 2020 study, diet can affect several factors which in turn may impact a person's mood. That includes blood glucose levels, immune activation. The research also found the certain diets, such as the Mediterranean diet, may be linked better mental health. The opposite is true for diets with high amounts of red meat, processed food, and high fat foods. It is important to note that the researchers highlighted the need for further research into the mechanism looking food and mental health. If a person suspects they have symptoms of depression, taking with a doctor or mental health professional may help. Thank you.
1: వ్యవసాయం అనే పదంలోనే సాయం ఉంది. సాయం చేసే గుణానికి స్ఫూర్తి మన రైతన్న. దేశం కోసం రైతు, రైతు కోసం మనం అంటూ రైతులకు సంబంధించిన అన్ని విషయాలు మాట్లాడుకునే మన వేదిక రైతు నేస్తం, మన మిట్స్ 90.8 కమ్యూనిటీ రేడియోలో.

0: 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Light some candles and put on calming music. Self-care is all about taking a break from the usual hustle and nurture yourself. Read for pleasure. For example, reading can be a great way to relax while expanding your imagination. You might choose a novel you have been wanting to read, like a mystery or historical fiction. If you are in self-improvement, you could pick up books like Atomic Habits by James Clear or The Gifts of Imperfection. Even 20 minutes a day of reading can give your mind a nice escape and chance to unwind from the business of life. Connect with friends and family. Human connection is vital for well-being, and sometimes talking time out to connect with others is the best way to recharge. You might organize a weekend brunch with your friends where you all cook together and catch up. Alternatively, you could schedule a video call with family members who live far away. Sharing laughter and conversation with loved ones can be one of the most fulfilling ways to spend your free time. Learn something new. The internet is full of resources to help you learn new skills at your own pace. You could sign up for an online photography course if you are interested in learning how to beautify photos. 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If you are interested in a hobby like playing the guitar or learning a new language, there are apps and websites that make it easy to practice during your free time. Get outdoors. Spending time in nature has been shown in lower stress levels and boost your mood. You might take a weekend hike in local park, visit a botanical garden, or simply enjoy a walk along a beach or forest ride. If outdoor activities are not accessible, you could sit in a nearby park, enjoy a cup of tea, and take in the surroundings. Just breathing fresh air and can be revitalizing. 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You might volunteer at local shelter, help out at a food bank, or offer to children in your community. 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You have been thinking about starting a small business, research how to set up an online store, or reach out to others who have done the same. If personal development is a goal, you could set aside time to organize your thoughts in a general prioritized tasks, or even create a vision board. Creating a plan even in small times can help turn your dreams in achievable goals. Mindfulness and meditation. Practicing mindfulness can help you stay grounded and reduce anxiety. You can start with 5 minutes guided meditation on an app like Headspace or Calm. These apps often provide specific sessions for relaxation, sleep, or stress management. Alternatively, try mindful breathing for a few minutes, paying attention to each inhale and exhale, which can help you clear your mind and focus on the present moment. A creative hobby. Creative activities can be deeply satisfying and help you express yourself. For instance, you have always wanted to learn painting, you could try watercolors, or even if you are a beginner. If you enjoy cooking, you could experiment with new recipes or even take online cooking classes. Gardening is another excellent hobby that can be very rewarding, whether you are tending to indoor plants or growing vegetables in your backyard. Thank you.
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0: Hi, hello. 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I am your RJ Tanushree. The Stranger on the Fourth Floor, a story that will change how you see the world. All right, everyone. Today, I have a story that will make you question everything you think you know about life. It's mysterious, thrilling, and most importantly, it carries a message that might just change your perspective forever. So sit tight, turn off all distractions and listen closely. Because after this story, you might never see strangers the same way again. The Stranger on the Fourth Floor. Aryan, a 22-year-old college student, just like many of us, stressed with assignments, always rushing earphones in, barely noticing the world around him. You know the type, right? He lived in a big apartment complex, one of those where no one really knows their neighbors. The kind of place where people pass each other every day but never stop to talk. One evening, Aryan was heading home late after studying. He stepped into the elevator, pressed the button for the 7th floor, and just as the doors were about to close, someone stepped in. An old man, slim, wearing a old grey coat, his hands shaking slightly. Aryan had seen him before. He lived on the 4th floor. He never talked to anyone, never had visitors. Just a quiet, lonely figure that most people ignored. As the elevators started moving, the old man turned to Aryan and smiled. "Busy day?" he asked in a soft voice. Aryan, tired and distracted, just nodded. "Yeah, college is crazy." The old man chuckled. "You remind me of myself when I was your age. Always in a hurry, always looking ahead, but never stopping to look around." Aryan just gave a small smile. The elevator dinged at the 4th floor and the old man stepped out. But before the doors closed, he turned back and said something strange. Something that Aryan didn't understand at the time. He said, "Take care, son, and don't forget, life always finds a way to remind us what really matters." And then he was gone. The strange part. Aryan didn't think much about it. Just another random conversation. But here's where things get weird. The next morning, as Aryan was leaving for college, he saw something shocking. A small crowd had gathered near the building entrance. People were whispering, looking uneasy. Curious, he walked closer, and what he heard sent chills down his spine. "It's so sad," one neighbor said. "He was all alone, no family, no friends." "I know, and the worst part, they say he passed away 2 days ago." Aryan felt his stomach drop. "Who are you talking about?" he asked, his voice shaky. A lady said, "The old man on the 4th floor. He lived alone. They found him this morning, poor guy." Aryan felt his heart stop. 2 days ago? That was impossible, because just last night he had spoken to that man in the elevator. His mind raced. Maybe he had heard wrong. Maybe they were talking about someone else. But no, the apartment number, the description, it was him for sure. The same old man. The same gentle smile. The same words that now echoed in Aryan's mind. Life always finds a way to remind us what really matters. Who or what had he spoken to in that elevator? The message behind the story. Some people say it was just a coincidence. Others say it was something beyond our understanding. A spirit, a soul, a reminder from the universe itself. But whatever it was, one thing is clear. We rush through life without noticing the people around us. The quiet ones, the lonely ones, the ones who have stories will never hear because we never stop to ask. So maybe, just maybe, this is your sign. The next time you pass by someone, an old neighbor, a quiet stranger, take a moment. Smile. Say hello. Because you never know when you might be the last person to do so. That's it for today, Mystery Har. Stay curious, stay kind, and remember, some stories are meant to be listened to before it's too late. Thank you.
1: ఆరోగ్యం మనవరం ఎక్స్పర్ట్ డాక్టర్స్ చే సలహాలు సూచనలు లభించే మన వేదిక ఆరోగ్యం మనవరం ప్రతిరోజు మధ్యాహ్నం 1 PM to 2 PM మన మీట్స్ 90.8 కమ్యూనిటీ రేడియోలో.

0: Hi, hello. 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I am your RJ Tanushree. The Stranger on the Fourth Floor, a story that will change how you see the world. All right, everyone. Today, I have a story that will make you question everything you think you know about life. It's mysterious, thrilling, and most importantly, it carries a message that might just change your perspective forever. So sit tight, turn off all distractions and listen closely. Because after this story, you might never see strangers the same way again. The Stranger on the Fourth Floor. Aryan, a 22-year-old college student, just like many of us, stressed with assignments, always rushing earphones in, barely noticing the world around him. You know the type, right? He lived in a big apartment complex, one of those where no one really knows their neighbors. The kind of place where people pass each other every day but never stop to talk. One evening, Aryan was heading home late after studying. He stepped into the elevator, pressed the button for the 7th floor, and just as the doors were about to close, someone stepped in. An old man, slim, wearing an old grey coat, his hands shaking slightly. Aryan had seen him before. He lived on the 4th floor. He never talked to anyone, never had visitors. Just a quiet, lonely figure that most people ignored. As the elevators started moving, the old man turned to Aryan and smiled. "Busy day?" he asked in a soft voice. Aryan, tired and distracted, just nodded. "Yeah, college is crazy." The old man chuckled. "You remind me of myself when I was your age. Always in a hurry, always looking ahead, but never stopping to look around." Aryan just gave a small smile. The elevator dinged at the 4th floor and the old man stepped out. But before the doors closed, he turned back and said something strange. Something that Aryan didn't understand at the time. He said, "Take care, son, and don't forget, life always finds a way to remind us what really matters." And then he was gone. The strange part. Aryan didn't think much about it. Just another random conversation. But here's where things get weird. The next morning, as Aryan was leaving for college, he saw something shocking. A small crowd had gathered near the building entrance. People were whispering, looking uneasy. Curious, he walked closer, and what he heard sent chills down his spine. "It's so sad," one neighbor said. "He was all alone, no family, no friends." "I know, and the worst part, they say he passed away 2 days ago." Aryan felt his stomach drop. "Who are you talking about?" he asked, his voice shaky. A lady said, "The old man on the 4th floor. He lived alone. They found him this morning, poor guy." Aryan felt his heart stop. 2 days ago? That was impossible, because just last night he had spoken to that man in the elevator. His mind raced. Maybe he had heard wrong. Maybe they were talking about someone else. But no, the apartment number, the description, it was him for sure. The same old man. The same gentle smile. The same words that now echoed in Aryan's mind. Life always finds a way to remind us what really matters. Who or what had he spoken to in that elevator? The message behind the story. Some people say it was just a coincidence. Others say it was something beyond our understanding. A spirit, a soul, a reminder from the universe itself. But whatever it was, one thing is clear. We rush through life without noticing the people around us. The quiet ones, the lonely ones, the ones who have stories will never hear because we never stop to ask. So maybe, just maybe, this is your sign. The next time you pass by someone, an old neighbor, a quiet stranger, take a moment. Smile. Say hello. Because you never know when you might be the last person to do so. That's it for today, Mystery Har. Stay curious, stay kind, and remember, some stories are meant to be listened to before it's too late. Thank you.
1: ఆరోగ్యం మనవరం ఎక్స్పర్ట్ డాక్టర్స్ చే సలహాలు సూచనలు లభించే మన వేదిక ఆరోగ్యం మనవరం ప్రతిరోజు మధ్యాహ్నం 1 PM to 2 PM మన మీట్స్ 90.8 కమ్యూనిటీ రేడియోలో.